Celebrating 35 years, it's World Cafe. I am Kaleo, and today we are taking a look back at the musical decade of the aughts. The aughts were kind of the Wild West when it came to music discovery. You had file sharing services like Napster. And raise your hand if you downloaded Metallica's Saint Anger. They're not listening, but if they were, they'd sue you. You had the advent of MP3 players and the iTunes store, where you could just buy the songs you wanted off an album. That gave us a very big preview of playlist culture. You know, another band that was ahead of the curve when it came to using the internet was Radiohead. Even on their 2000 album Kid A, they did very little press. They let teaser promos do all the work. Sound familiar? Yeah. From one of the greatest albums of all time, it's Radiohead with Everything in Its Right Place.

I'm going to go out on a limb and say more people have sung along to that song than any other released in the 21st century. And the part they're singing doesn't even have words. If you've been to a sporting event anywhere in the world, you have heard Seven Nation Army. It's the White Stripes from 2003's Elephant. It's World Cafe through the decades. Amy Winehouse only released two albums altogether, both in the aughts, but up there for the definitive voice of the decade alongside Beyoncé. From 2006, Back to Black, it's You Know I'm No Good.

0: Man, what a debut album. One of the strongest ever. A definitive aughts record. MGMT's Oracular Spectacular, released in 2006. That's Electric Feel. We'll step aside for a moment, but feel free to jump on a couch in the meantime. More music from the aughts when we get back to World Cafe.
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0: Welcome back to World Cafe. I'm Kaleo, and it is Through the Decades. Today, we've put the spotlight on the aughts, bands we'd admired or artists who have visited the cafe over those years. Beck, a frequent guest to this show, and he has had a lot of masks in his career, much like David Bowie, but I think the biggest change and the first really big one was going from glam on Midnight Vultures to country and folk on Sea Change. From that 2002 record, here is The Golden Age on World Cafe.

That is Wilco from their seminal album, Yankee Hotel Foxtrot with Jesus, Etc. A new generation of people discovering Wilco thanks to the viral nature of the Jesus, Etc. dance, which you can find all over TikTok. For some of you, none of those words make sense. But for others, go look it up, because I wasn't expecting it either. This is World Cafe. Through the decades, we put the spotlight on the aughts. Here is MIA with Paper Planes.

0: LCD Sound System on World Cafe. Earlier in the hour, I said, you know, the definitive voice would be Beyonce or Amy Winehouse from the 2000s. But the slacker aesthetic of James Murphy can't be ignored. Sound of Silver is where you can find North American Scum. Also Paper Planes from MIA. A few more aught songs to go when we get back to World Cafe.
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0: Welcome back. It's World Cafe, and we are going through the decades, looking back at some of our history, some of the artists we loved, admired, interviewed. And for the aughts today, it was the explosion at the beginning of the decade of the bands, the Hives, the Vines, the White Stripes, and most notably, the Strokes. From their debut album, Is This It? It's Last Night.

Coming out of that early New York scene alongside bands like Interpol, it's Yeah Yeah Yeahs with Maps off of Fever to Tell. Strokes with Last Night before that, some of the best music of the aughts today on World Cafe. Sufjan Stevens made it through two states before he put that on pause. We'll never get another one, and that's okay, because Come On, Feel the Illinois is an all-time classic. Here's Chicago.

0: It's Gillian Welch wrapping up this edition of World Cafe. I want to sing that rock and roll from the album Time the Revelator. Appreciate you listening to our little journey through the aughts. As always, want to thank our affiliates nationwide who make this show possible, a show we produce from WXPN at the University of Pennsylvania in Philadelphia. I'm Stephen Kaleo. Thanks so much for listening to World Cafe from NPR.
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handy, and I bet he'd be up for giving you a leg up if you just give him a hand. Just don't be doing originals, play the standards and don't get political. I know what that dickhead singer's like. He'll end up in the back of an ambulance with the mic stand rammed up his twice over, all because he couldn't ignore the flag and be polite. Show some respect and listen to my advice, because if you don't challenge me on anything, you'll find I'm actually very nice. Are you listening?

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0: The duo known as Tommy Lafroy, Slush Puppy, new music this morning on WTMD. Where's My Phone? That's Mitski and Alex G, formerly Sonny Alex G. He's had a pretty good year, you know, getting an opening slot for Phoebe Bridgers and a new record and all that stuff. This one going back to the beginning, Alex G and Southern Sky. Good morning, I'm Alex Courtright, 614, and support for the morning show comes from Game Day Men's Health, providing care for men looking to feel and perform their best, now in Owings Mills, Columbia, Frederick, and Annapolis. In just a moment, Father John Misty.
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It's new music from Broken Social Scene. Only the Good I Keep. Bex in the Night. My guess is he'll play that for you at the end of this month at the Anthem. Father John Misty, too, jumping back to the beginning of his solo career. Once he went out on his own as Father John Misty, well, you can do it without me. It's Baltimore music now. Ayas, Object

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Soccer Mommy and Shotgun Death Cabs, the sound of settling here this morning on WTMD. I'm Alex Courtright, 636, and this Australian band just kind of puts me in mind of summer. And you know, this Wednesday, today, very warm, kind of humid, partial sunshine, might see a thunderstorm in spots this afternoon. Highs today around 88 degrees. By the way, the record of 90 was set back in 1975. So yeah, today's going to feel a little bit like summer. Babe Rainbow and their song Waterfall.

0: Pete Yorn and Scarlett Johansson with Relator. Song from Wilco 2 this morning on TMD. Heavy metal drummer Lou Reed and the Velvet Underground's Sweet Jane. 6:48, I'm Alex. And coming up in short order, it's Acoustic Sunrise. Got new music from Fontaine's DC, a new song taken from Dopamine Chamber, which will be out on Friday. However, to see them live again, we've got a long wait. A tour announced for 2027 has them playing Merriweather next September, like almost a year out.
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Jacket and a song called Golden here this morning on 89.7 WTMD Towson, Baltimore, Annapolis. Jim James in my morning jacket there. Also Alanis Morissette, Hand in My Pocket, and Cage the Elephant, Dying in Reverse. 7:01, I'm Alex, and support for the morning show comes from Game Day Men's Health, providing care for men looking to feel and perform their best. Now in Owings Mills, Columbia, Frederick, and Annapolis. It's a song now from Fontaines D.C., back with a new album, The Dopamine Chamber. Actually, there's no article, it's just Dopamine Chamber. That arrives on Friday. They hit the road, they've got a lot of touring coming up in the new year. But we'll have to wait almost a year for their performance at Merriweather next September in Columbia. So a new song from that collection, Fontaines D.C. with Rosalia, Where Is Gone?

0: Brando, the music of Lucy Dacus. Also, Nick Cave and the Bad Seeds, a song called Jubilee Street, jumping back to about 2013 or so, and a brand new track from Fontaines D.C. with Rosalia. This is taken from Dopamine Chamber, out the day after tomorrow. A song called Where Is Gone. Hey, it's Alex, and coming up in just a moment, Acoustic Sunrise.
1: 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Ticket information at...

0: Sunrise, 7:13, that according to the Old Farmer's Almanac, and at 7:15, jumping back to a collaboration between Ken Nordine, David Grisman, Jerry Garcia, and others called Devout Catalyst. Are you familiar with the voice of Ken Nordine? Voiceover artist for sure, but really, a broadcaster associated often with the Beat Generation. But he definitely marched to his own drum. You know, it was jazz, it was poetry, it was absurdist humor. He had a radio show out on the West Coast for over 40 years, and he did these things which he referred to as word jazz, collaborations sometimes with folks like Tom Waits and Laurie Anderson. And yeah, here with Jerry Garcia, it's I Love a Groove.
1: I don't know about you.

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It's got me. The groove has got me. Got me good. Feel it? Slipping past the cup. Somewhere near the inner ear. I don't know how it does it, but it does. What happens, it seems to happen like it has to. Quick as a finger snap. And right in time. The groove makes its move. Gets hold of the nervous system. Takes all that awful nerves away. Where the nervous goes, I don't know. 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You can see it right away every time it happens. Day or night. Night or day. Hey, yeah. 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

I'm right with it. With the rhythm. 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And the people passing by.

0: Moving Target. It's a new song from Lime Garden here this morning at WTMD. Arcade Fire and the Suburbs. Obung JR, an artist out of London, although he grew up in Calabar, port city in southern Nigeria, moved to London to be with his mom when he's about 17 or so. Obung JR, Sweet Danger. Obung JR, also known as Steve. And for Acoustic Sunrise this morning, Ken Nordine, I Love a Groove. Ken Nordine lived a long life, the professor of word jazz there, lived to be about 98, died I think in 2019, but interesting guy there with Garcia and Grisman and other friends like that. 7:31, I'm Alex Courtright, off to the roads we go, got a couple of situations including an accident blocking the left lane, 895 southbound, right there near the Route 2 spur. Speaking of southbound 895, well, sluggish traffic through Rosedale there from about Moravia Road to the top end of the Harbor Tunnel, maybe a 15-minute delay or so. Emergency road work has got the right lane closed, the JFX southbound between Cold Spring Lane and 28th Street, and that's slowing you down quite a bit too, maybe 13, 14 minutes. Got a couple of other issues, including an accident in the city. This is 95 southbound between 395 and Russell Street. Not exactly the city, but close. This crash has got the right lane blocked, and traffic is pretty slow from about Pulaski Highway at the moment. There was something else I needed to share with you. Here, let's zip over to the D.C. area. Inbound Route 50, there was a crash. Where is this? I believe... You know what? I think it's actually wrapped up. Good. No. Yes. 50, John Hanson Highway inbound, right near Landover Road. This is in Prince George's County, in the Chevrolet vicinity. This crash looks to be now moved off to the left shoulder, but it's causing a bit of a delay. 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

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It's Suki Waterhouse, also Gorillaz, and now Jack White. I'm shaking.

0: all day long. Wet leg and chaise long. Also music from Serotones, veterans of First Thursday Festival they are. Serotones with Got to Get to Know Ya and The Bug Club. A fun sort of garage duo out of Wales. The Bug Club, Lonsdale Slip-Ons. Hey, it's Alex Courtright, 7:50. Off to the roads we go. By and large, traffic is moving along at a fairly normal hump day morning clip. Couple of sticky spots. The outer loop between Roysterstown Road and 70. Pretty heavy. Stop and go traffic costing you maybe 17, 18 minutes. Same can be said right now on the JFX southbound between Cold Spring Lane and Druid Park Lake Drive. Why? Well, we've got that emergency road work set up. The right lane is blocked, and it's pretty darn sluggish. It's stop and go from about Ruxton Road. That can delay you about 20 minutes or so. Same can be said, 895 southbound between Moravia Road and the north end of the Harbor Tunnel. Yeah, it's about 20 minutes to get through the Harbor Tunnel right about now.
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It's Sarah Harmer and a new low this morning on 89.7 WTMD Towson, Baltimore, Annapolis. Sarah Harmer, Vampire Weekend's a punk, and Nate Amos, one of his bands, actually. This is Lorelei, the kid with the crown here on TMD. I'm Alex Courtright, and support for the morning show comes from Game Day Men's Health, providing care for men looking to feel and perform their best. Now in Owings Mills, Columbia, Frederick, and Annapolis. Easing back a bit with Kings of Leon, My Whole World, new music

0: like the way Adrian Lenker plays guitar, just kind of off-kilter. Big Thief and Simulation Swarm. The Pogues, If I Should Fall from Grace with God, and Kings of Leon. Oh, hey, speaking of the Pogues, the Shane McGowan tribute's coming out soon. 20th Century Patty, the songs of Shane McGowan. A few of those songs have been put out. Rainy Night in Soho, Springsteen did it. It was one... What was the other one? Oh, I think there was one from U2 that was out. Yeah. And Kingfisher did Sunny Side of the Street. Anyway, yeah, that's out on the middle of November. Hey, it's Alex, and today it's going to feel like summer. I mean, very warm and kind of sticky, kind of humid. Partial sun overall. Could very well see a thunderstorm develop in spots this afternoon. Highs today, 88 degrees. And for the record was set back in 1975 of 90 degrees.
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talking to myself, Sarah Shook and the Disarmers, a Halloween classic from Warren Zevon, the late great Werewolves of London, and now Megasound, fun band out of the Midwest and LA, actually. Who will be joining me Monday morning for a live session in studio? Megasound and Supersize.

0: Wow.
1: Nope. That sounds absolutely horrible. Let's try that again. So I was going to play this one for Justin Hayward. Wrote this for Moody Blues back in 1967, Days of Future Past. You know, a classic moment for Justin, who's still on the road. Actually, he's playing somewhere tonight. Justin Hayward, the sole surviving original member of the Moody Blues. Here, let's try it again. Tuesday afternoon. You know, for a Wednesday morning. Okay, that sounds more like it, right? This is TMD, where we always have just a little chaos for you.

0: With a very happy birthday to Justin Hayward, who today turns 80. Join Moody Blues with John Lodge back in 1966, and in short order became the principal vocalist and one of the primary songwriters, too. Justin Hayward had quite a run with Moody Blues from 66 to 2018 until they finally pretty much dissolved. Although Justin continues on. He's performing in Aylesbury in the UK tonight. And he's got some dates in the U.S. in the new year in 2027. Yeah, Justin Hayward, the sole surviving member of the band's classic lineup. John Lodge, I think, died almost exactly a year ago. I'm Alex Courtwright, and we'll take a look at the roads in just a moment.
1: The TMD ticket window is open.
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0: Taking a look at traffic, a bit of a nasty situation right now on the outer loop of 695 between York Road and Charles Street. Heavy delays. We've got a crash there that blocked two right lanes of traffic, and it's stop and go from about White Marshall Boulevard. Yeah, this is bad. This is maybe a 45-minute delay. Again, the outer loop between York Road and Charles Street, crash there, two right lanes blocked, heavy delays. Emergency road work has really got traffic rather sluggish. The JFX southbound between Cold Spring Lane and 28th Street, maybe 25-minute delay. Tapping those brakes from about Ruxton Road, as you have been pretty much all morning, it seems. That's gone. There are a couple of things that are wrapped up now. That's good. This is something a little fresher, unfortunately, in the Parkville area. Got a crash with multiple vehicles involved. Medics have been dispatched. Could very well be a hit-and-run situation. Not good. Paring Parkway right there at McLean Boulevard. Utah Street, an accident reported in the city. Utah Street prior to Madison Street, probably right there at Monument Street. Baltimore City Police on the scene there. And finally, we've got police activity in Denton. This is Caroline County. Legion Road northbound, right there at Shore Highway. It's a bit of a mess. Traffic is kind of sneaking around on the right shoulder. Julia Jacklin back with new music. It's Get Away From Me. I think I'll love you soon.

Yeah, Rylan, you look like you need a little sun. I think he's right about that. The National and music from REM, Driver 8. Julia Jacklin as well. Hey, speaking of REM, well, Michael Stipe finally has set his solo debut album release date. It'll be out in May. He's been working on this for years with a number of different producers, and finally he's like, yeah, okay, we're going to do this. There's a new single coming. Is it January 1? I think that's what I read. Anyway, Stipe has been busy, and he will finally get this record out. It's a song now from Bridget Calls Me Baby. I Can Take the Sun Out of the Sky.

0: police on my back. It's The Clash. Also, Bridget calls me baby. I'm Alex Courtright. Off to the roads we go. Out of Loop 695 between York Road and Charles Street. About a 20-minute delay because of an earlier accident. Now moved off onto the right shoulder. But it looks like there actually may be more than one particular accident or incident on the outer loop in that area of York Road. Heads up. JFX southbound, you got that emergency road work set up blocking the right lane between Cold Spring Lane and 28th Street. That's maybe a 20-minute delay as well. Got a crash in Parkville, Paring Parkway at McLean Boulevard. Another one, this one in the city, this is Utah Street between Franklin Street and Madison Street. Looks to be right there at Monument Street. Sluggish traffic also, 95 southbound between 395 and Russell Street, BW Parkway. There was a crash there. It has been cleared, but you do still have some heavy traffic from the Fort McHenry Tunnel. Traffic reports on WTMD are made possible by Alternative Roofing, Inc., providing roof and gutter services. 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

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I'm Alex Courtright, and support for the morning show comes from Game Day Men's Health, providing care for men looking to feel and perform their best. 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I Must Be Dreaming, talking about Brittany Howard and Alabama Shakes now. I Feel Hope Coming.

0: Lou Barlow and the Folk Implosion, Natural One. Petty from his Wildflowers, well, solo album, throwing up air quotes there, kind of. Tom Petty, time to move on, and Alabama Shakes with I Feel Hope Coming here on WTMD. I'm Alex, and coming up in a little bit, well, it was published 100 years ago today, and I'll share a little bit of that story with you, and I've got a song for you, too. What am I talking about? Well, a story based on stuffed animals.
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The door is 20th Century Fox and Thievery Corporation, DC's own Lebanese Blonde. I'm Alex Courtright, and it's Ziggy Marley, here joined by vocalist Nika Costa. Hey, people now. New music. TMD.

0: What good? It's Canada's Arkells this morning at WTMD. Kim Deal, Kelly Deal, and the Breeders with Flipside. Rockin' little instrumental there. Flowers for the Dead, DC's own. A song called Perfect View. It's music from the DMV.
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Stick season, it's Noah Kahn this morning on WTMD. I'm Alex Courtright, and it happened exactly one century ago today. October 14th, 1926, British author A.A. Milne publishes Winnie the Pooh, a children's book about a bear of very little brain. Harsh. I mean, Winnie was not the smartest tack in the drawer, but kind and generous and fun and all that. Of course, Winnie and his friends who live in the 100-acre wood. Illustrations by E.H. Shepherd that really kind of helped lock in the legend. And these characters, these stories, of course, have gone on to become huge international classics. Winnie the Pooh, published 100 years ago today. The characters all based upon stuffed animals in Milne's infant son's nursery, talking about Christopher Robin Milne. Those animals from Harrod's department store, you know, Piglet and Eeyore, Tigger, Kanga, Jabba the Hutt. Wait, the last one doesn't belong. I thought I would play a song for you, and it comes to us from She and Him, kind of. Not really, but it is M. Ward and Zooey Deschanel who contributed a number of songs to the Disney cartoon of 15 years ago, Winnie the Pooh, and yeah, that's the name of the song, too. Okay, Zooey, are you ready?

magic. It's Jordan McCampa this morning on WTMD, and M. Ward and Zoe Deschanel with Winnie the Pooh on this, the 100th anniversary of the publication of, yes, Winnie the Pooh from Milne. I'm Alex, and well, it opened on Friday in Los Angeles and New York. I'm talking about Alex Gibney's new documentary all about Elon Musk. It's called, that's right, Musk. Hear an original song, this contribution coming from Daniel Pemberton and David Byrne from the film, using just Musk's words, his own words. It's Let Me Sell You a Dream. David Byrne on TMD.

0: It's Guster and One Man Wrecking Machine, Rehab from Amy Winehouse, and a new song from David Byrne and composer Daniel Pemberton, Let Me Sell You a Dream. So Byrne wrote that song while on the road, while on tour, using his laptop and gear he found in London, that kind of thing, and decided, well, okay, I'm going to be contributing a song to this Alex Gibney documentary about Elon Musk. I mean, why don't I just use his own words? And that's exactly what he did. These are all clips of, interviews that Musk has given and that sort of thing, things he's said. And that's the nature of the song. That movie, by the way, Musk opens broadly, nationally, come the day after tomorrow.
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0: Well, traffic has calmed down a little bit. There are still a couple of issues, things to know about. BW Parkway northbound between Annapolis Road and Bush Street, a brief delay there. Harrisburg Expressway through Cockeysville, a bit jammed up still. Stop and go 83 southbound between Pedonia Road and the Baltimore Beltway system. That might cost you about 8 minutes or so. A couple of these bigger accidents are all but cleared up. Still have that emergency ongoing road work closing the right lane. JFX southbound between Cold Spring Lane and 28th Street. But the delays have diminished significantly. So, improvement. That's good. Today, it's going to feel a little bit like summer for October 14th. Very warm, kind of sticky, partial sun overall, and then the possibility of a thunderstorm in spots this afternoon. Today's high, 88 degrees, and if we hit 90, we'll tie the record set back in 1975. I'm Alex Courtright at 9:54. Got time for one or two more. Thought I would leave you with something new from Liam St. John. Here, check this out. Send for me. You, my friend, have a great day. Cheers.

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Better Man, Pearl Jam, 89.7 WTMD. I'm Izzy Bavis. Happy Wednesday. U2 announced their new album, Carnival de Luz, coming out next month. Here is a song from the record, Silencio. It's new music, TMD.

0: was Yip Yip Yo, 89.7 TMD New Music, and that set from U2. I'm Izzy, next here, Cautious Clay. We'll also hear the latest from Monrovia, local music from Future Islands, and Portugal the Man. That's the next 20 minutes on WTMD. Thank you to everyone tuning in who's a member. 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

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Monrovia has his debut album out, Bloodline, and he's kind of like captured the hearts and ears of everybody. Here is a song from the record. It's new music. It's Monrovia with Field Song.

0: Portugal the Man, people say on 89.7 WTMD, local music from Future Islands. And we also heard Dr. John and new music from Monrovia. After this, we're listening to Get Down Services with Dog Dribble and also music from the hit HBO show Heated Rivalry here on TMD. 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

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I'm Izzy Bavis, and if you're anything like me, you probably watched the Heated Rivalry TV show that was on HBO. It was a show about two hockey players who ended up falling in love, even though they were rivals throughout their career. And the you know, the show was very well received. Everyone really loved it. I cried. I thought it was a fantastic show. It also has a fantastic soundtrack. What is very fun about the show is that it ping-pongs between these two, you know, hockey players who are very, like, driven and also trying so hard not to fall in love. And they obviously end up doing so. We're going to start it off with Feist, My Moon, My Man, which is when they're sort of texting each other in secret, and it's ping-ponging between the two of them. Then we're going to listen to Wet Leg with Mange 2, and Wolf Parade, I'll Believe in Anything, is from a spin-off episode about a different hockey player when he came out at one of his, like, the big game or whatever, and this song plays when he finally accepts himself and the person that he loves. So it was a very emotional scene in the show, and it's all this music goes really well with what's happening in the program. So I thought, let's listen back to it. Here's Feist, My Moon, My Man, on TMD.

0: Wolf Parade, I'll Believe in Anything, 89.7 WTMD. I'm Izzy Bavis. We heard from Wetleg and Feist in that commercial-free set. Next here is the latest. Beck has that new album out, Ride Lonesome, and I have his song, Disappearing Act. Here on TMD, Maryland's NPR Music Station.
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Modest Mouse is next here with Life's a Dream from their new album, An Eraser and a Maze. They just played Pier 6 Pavilion last weekend alongside Caroline Rose, who is just such an amazing musician, and we got to experience Caroline Rose for one of our live lunches at Autobar. 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

Devin Gilfillian, a former First Thursday performer with Get Out and Get It, keeping on the First Thursday performer vibe here on 89.7 WTMD Michigander with Taxi from their new album, Over Before You Know It.

0: 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Misha Gander with new music before that, and Taxi. I'm Izzy Bavis, and next here we have another First Thursday performer, Late Night Thoughts, with their song Days Like This. Also, in our next 15 minutes here, we'll hear Mondo Cosmo, Mike Doty, and a new one from Oh He Dead out of DC. 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

Late Night Thoughts with the Days Like This on 89.7 WTMD. I'm Izzy Bavis, and Mondo Cosmo, who is the musician Josh Ostrander, is putting out his fifth studio album, Sweet Forever. It comes out on November 20th, and it has a lot of songs on it that I think you're going to like. He's tapped Jim James and Langhorne Slim, and it is going to be such a great record indeed. And I have the title track for you. It's New Music from Mondo Cosmo, TMD.

Mike Doty busting up a Starbucks on 89.7 TMD. Mondo Cosmo with the title track of his upcoming record titled Sweet Forever, officially out November 20th. Next here is a former First Thursday performer out of Washington, D.C. Oh, he dead. New music, The Wait on TMD.

0: I Need You, John Batiste, 89.7 TMD, new and local music before that from Oh He Dead. I'm Izzy Bavis, and the band Pigeon has a new record out now, titled Out in National. I have their very fun and spunky song about the essence of Miami. That is after this on TMD. Ugh, I just had the worst day ever.
1: What happened?
0: What didn't happen? 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My phone is broken, so I can't listen to my music while I do my errands. 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

two places I love, Miami, Las Vegas. And that was one about Miami from Pigeon. I'm Izzy Bavis, and it's sort of the same guy segment again, this time looking at The Strokes, Vampire Weekend, and The Killers. Although they kind of dominated the early to mid-2000s, they continue to make music today, but we are going to be looking at some of their earlier tracks. Starting off with The Strokes and their song Someday, Vampire Weekend with Campus, and The Killers with Smile Like You Mean It. I feel like these three bands really captured that sort of indie rock poppy vibe, and it makes me want to like wear a quarter zip and like have a pumpkin spice latte. And maybe that's because I'm really hoping for fall. I feel like I was really saying it was fall last week, but today it's like pretty warm out. So these are songs, not only are they the same guy, but I'm also hoping that it is a way to kind of get the colder weather so we can really enjoy our fall activities. The Strokes up first with Someday on TMD.

0: The Killers, Smile Like You Mean It, for the Same Guy segment, along with Vampire Weekend and The Strokes. Next here on WTMD, it is new music. Leon Bridges put out Happiness Anytime. He was originally releasing it in phases, but now it's completely out. I have the song from it, Talk It Over, next on WTMD.
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The Buzzcocks on 89.7 WTMD with Why Can't I Touch It. Also, the latest from Leon Bridges with his new album, Happiness Anytime, out now. I'm Izzy Bavis, and Feeble Little Horse was supposed to be playing a show this November here in, or actually, no, this October, this weekend in at Auto Bar, but they had to reschedule for February, and that's totally fine because I'm excited to see them at any time that they can come to Baltimore. Their new album, Bit Not, is out now, and this is such a band to watch. I feel like over the past 6 years, they've really grown into their sound, kind of fluctuating between experimental and rock and indie, and this song really represents where they're headed. It is Rewind by Feeble Little Horse, new music on TMD, Maryland's NPR music station.

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Alex G with Afterlife on 89.7 WTMD. I got to see Alex G open for Phoebe Bridgers in DC, and I have seen Alex G throughout his career, going back to, I think the first time I saw him was in 2019. And the thing is he cannot hit the high notes anymore, and that's totally fine. He just needs to invest into really great backup singers. I'm Izzy Bavis, and next here on 89.7 WTMD, the latest from Jesse Wells, Won't You Come Out Tonight?

0: Hard has to work so hard from Blonde Shell on 89.7 WTMD. New music from Jesse Wells before that. I'm Izzy Bavis. Happy Wednesday. Good afternoon. And next is Milky Chance with Stolen Dance. We'll also hear from Sylvan Esso from their latest album and Women Who Rock at 12:30. Stay tuned. 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

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Here is a song out of Durham from Sylvanesso as their new and, you know, realized selves. It's their song Sledge. New music here on TMD.

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1: Need all the friends I can get, and I bet that you think I mean David or Michael or John. 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

0: 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I'm Izzy Bavis. 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

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I'm Izzy Bavis, and every day I celebrate women who we play every day on WTMD with the Women Who Rock segment. Right now, we are going to listen to three songs from Maggie Rogers' catalog, starting off with a song that really, you know, kind of put her into the limelight. It's with Pharrell Williams, the video, and it's her, you know, showing him in a class at NYU this song that she'd work on, and he basically says it's perfect. So we have Alaska, then we have Light On from obviously Maggie Rogers, and to close it out from her most recent record, Don't Forget Me, I've got the title track. Maggie Rogers, I hope you're listening. I hope you're working on new music because we'd love to have you back here in the TMD studios. Here is Alaska for Women Who Rock by Maggie Rogers.

0: Maggie Rogers for Women Who Rock on 89.7 WTMD from the Eastern Shore, closing it out with Don't Forget Me. Next is Billy Strings. He has a new record out, So Much For Goodbyes, and set to play CFG for his Halloween extravaganza. I've got his song Burn the Other End in just a short bit on TMD.
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Lenny Kravitz, are you gonna go my way? 89.7 WTMD. New music from Billy Strings before that with Burn the Other End. I'm Izzy Bavis, and the Mary Wallopers put out a song about a Berlin club that's a little bit eccentric. It's called the Kit Kat Club, and they wrote a song about it. We'll also hear Jessica Pratt, and on the other side of the hour, music from Death Cab for Cutie's new record, I Built You a Tower. Thank you again for tuning in. Thank you to all of our members joining us today. You make the music happen and allow us to be Maryland's NPR music station. And I'm so excited to continue to be here and try new things out and play music that I really love and I hope that you are connecting with as well. Also, as a reminder, if you're into hardcore or punk music, please send me your recommendations for the Halloween show of In the Pit. I'm excited to get spooky with you. All right, here's new music from the Mary Wallopers, Kit Kat Club on TMD.

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Next year, Death Cab for Cutie returned this summer with a new album, I Built You a Tower. They even played a show at Meriwether and released their Tiny Desk with NPR. Here is a song from the record, Stone Over Water.

0: 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Also, new music from Death Cab for Cutie. I'm Izzy Bavis. Happy Wednesday. Thanks for being with me this afternoon. Next is Miles Smith with Stargazing. We'll also hear the latest from Steve Lacy, some snail mail, and at 1:30, a roundup of local shows. 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

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Next year, Steve Lacy put out a new album after swearing he wouldn't when he deemed people didn't appreciate his previous album, Gemini's Rights, well enough. But I guess he's changed his mind because he has Oh Yeah out now. Here is the title track, new music from Steve Lacy, TMD.

Before that with Oh Yeah. I'm Izzy Bavis, and Snail Mail grew up in Ellicott City and has a new record out now titled Ricochet. I was lucky to see her perform at Union Craft Brewery this past spring, and she's been on tour with Soccer Mommy. Here is a song from the record. It's Dead End. New music, local music, TMD.

0: 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Next, The Shins with A Comet Appears. We'll also hear that roundup of local shows. 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

The Shins on 89.7 WTMD. I'm Izzy Bavis, and now it's time for a roundup of local shows happening in and around Baltimore this week. Tonight, Open Mike Eagle, Kenny Segal, and Dice Raw are at the 8x10, and Building the Wall is at 2640 Space. Thursday brings Rhett Miller and Caleb Stein to the 8x10, and at Auto Bar, it's Rehash, The Flukes, and Sundots playing a show. Friday is Robert Lester Folsom and Liz Cooper at Metro, and Bedtime Magic, Alex Silva and Will Hicks, and Pluot at Holy for Holies. Saturday, Slot is having their album release show with Safeway, The Beach People, and Ballerine Nadia at Holy for Holies. And at the Why Not lot on North Avenue, it's Far Sound System, Cool DJ Wiley, Mikey Mayhem, and Bobby Babylon. Sunday, to round out your very busy week of shows, we have a performance from Atomic Prey, Pray to Be Saved, Scalar, and DJ Harris One at Auto Bar. That's a roundup of local events in Baltimore City. Back to the music now with Joe Newman's new project. He's still in LJ, obviously, but he's working on J. Jerome 87 with his song Mr. Alligator. Here on TMD, Maryland's NPR music station.

El imperio no lo va a ganar mañana.

0: Paul Simon on 89.7 TMD, Diamonds on the Soles of Her Shoes. Also, Gomez and J. Jerome, 87, from his debut solo album, The Canyon. That was music from Alt J's Joe Newman. Next here on WTMD, St. Paul and the Broken Bones put out a new EP. I have their song, Proxy. Thank you again for tuning in to WTMD. 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So, again, thank you to all of our members joining us. We truly couldn't do it without you.
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Jose Gonzalez with Down the Line on 89.7 WTMD. Next here is new music. Rodrigo y Gabriela have a new album out called Our Home, and here is their song Somos Como Tú. It is new music from Rodrigo y Gabriela on TMD.

0: 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Next year, Vampire Weekend, Giving Up the Gun. We'll also hear music from Twisted Teens, Led Zeppelin, Sweet Lita, Jack Johnson, all in the next 20 minutes here on TMD. I'm Izzy Bavis. 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

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I'm Izzy Bavis, and now we are listening to a selection of songs that I feel like really inspire frolicking and falling leaves and just the colder times ahead. We have Kevin Morby's Javelin, which I don't know if this is because of the music video for it, of like the running through a field, or just because the song hits, but definitely a frolicking song indeed. Then Kurt Vile, Chance to Bleed. I don't know. There's something just so groovy about this track. And then Noah Kahan with Stick Season to really just, you know, put those feelings of angst and colder weather into a track. That's what we have here on TMD. First up, Kevin Morby.

0: 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That was Noah Kahan with Stick Season, Kurt Vile, Chance to Bleed, and Kevin Morby with Javelin. Next on WTMD, the latest from Fontaines, D.C., as they prepare to release Dopamine Chamber, I have their song, Marianne, after this.
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I'm Izzy Bavis, getting on out of the studio to let Rich Riddell take you into the later afternoon, early evening medium build here in the meantime. Thank you again for tuning in. 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Until then, stay tuned, stay tapped, and stay wonderful, Baltimore. I'll see you tomorrow. Bye!

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Smells Like Teen Spirit, Nirvana on Maryland's NPR music station WTMD. You know, that video premiered on MTV September 29th, 1991. So we just passed its 35th anniversary. 35 years later, it still sounds like somebody kicked the door off its hinges and apparently nobody bothered to fix it. It's Rich Rudell, and this is Devin Gilfillian with Black Dog Rabbit Hole on 89.7 WTMD.

0: That was Beck with Saw Lightning from his 2019 album, Hyperspace. Beck's got a new record out called Ride Lonesome, his first album of new material in 7 years, and, well, since Hyperspace. And he's bringing the tour to the Anthem on DC next Sunday, October 25th. I'm Rich Riddell. 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Coming up at 5, we have the 5 O'Clock Shadow, taking one of the biggest songs of the 90s and giving it to a guy who sounds like he's been having a pretty rough afternoon. It's a completely different trip. Stick around. 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

Nico Case with People Got a Lot of Nerve. It's Rich Rudell on Maryland's NPR music station and Megasound. Stop by to visit Alex Courtwright this Monday at 9:30. He is going to play you. They played live for him. They talked to him. Alex is elusive. I don't get to talk to Alex very much. 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

0: That's Sugar with If I Can't Change Your Mind from their incredible 1992 debut album, Copper Blue. Bob Mould and the original lineup are back together after more than 30 years. They've got new music out, and they're playing the anthem in D.C. tonight at 8 with Jay Robbins from Jawbox opening. 30 years apart, and somehow they managed to get everybody back in the same room. I can't even get three friends to agree on where to have lunch. 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

That's Cake taking on Black Sabbath's War Pigs. I'll never get tired of Cake covering other people's songs. They somehow managed to make everything sound like Cake, which is impressive considering half the time John sounds like he'd rather be somewhere else. So Rush kicked off their 50-something tour in Seattle over the weekend, and apparently half the Seattle music scene showed up. Eddie Vedder, Kim Thayil from Soundgarden, Chino Marino from Deftones, all hanging backstage. Matt Cameron was there too, and he called new Rush drummer Annika Niles the star of the show. Pretty cool considering Cameron actually played drums on Geddy Lee's solo album back in 2000. So let's spend some time in Seattle with a little detour through Canada. Pearl Jam, Rush, and Soundgarden. Here's Alive on 89.7 WTMD.

0: Caroline Rose with Chow Mein. Caroline grew up in Long Island, started writing songs at 13, actually went to college for architecture, which I guess makes sense because there's some pretty interesting construction going on in her music. Definitely not up to code, but I like it. I'm Rich Trudell on 89.7 WTMD, Maryland's NPR music station. Coming up tonight at 7, we're celebrating 35 years of World Cafe. Raina Duris sits down with Remy Wolf to talk about her album Mud, her sobriety, the music, and everything that went into making it. That's tonight at 7, right here on Maryland's NPR music station, 89.7 WTMD.
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I'm just doing a quick check if York still sounded like she was from another universe 31 years later. And yes, that song still does. That's Army of Me from her second studio album released in 1995, Post. And that bass line still drives right through you and sounds just as amazing 31 years later. New music from Role Model. This is Joy off his third album, Chuck Timely and the Hourglass, which came out back in August. The video features Role Model getting into a ridiculous confrontation at a gas station. And apparently even getting gas has to be a whole production now. I'm Rich Rudell on 89.7 WTMD, Total Music Discovery. Here's Role Model.

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That's Stephen Wilson Jr. with Hardwired. He has a little bit of everything in his music, country, rock, Americana. None of it fits into one box, which I think is where good music lives anyway. I'm Rich Rudell on 89.7 WTMD. You can find me on Instagram, MySpace. Wow, that was a while ago. At RW Rudell, Facebook, music, records, questionable observations, the usual nonsense. Let's head to Jamaica for a minute. Jimmy Cliff from the legendary 1972 film, The Harder They Come. Here's the title track on WTMD, Maryland's NPR music station.

there. After all the grief and after all the news, I'd only hoped I'd be coming home.

0: and Coldplay with Clocks on Maryland's NPR Music Station. And traffic reports on WTMD are made possible by IG Burton Subaru, just minutes from the Beltway. Let's see how things are looking out there. Not exactly a relaxing drive home, but I suppose you already figured that out. On 895 northbound through Brooklyn, it's stop and go from the Route 2 spur up to the north end of the Harbor Tunnel. And 95 northbound from Halethorpe, you're looking at about an extra 19 minutes from the Southwest Beltway interchange to the Fort McHenry Tunnel. On the BW Parkway northbound through Hanover, it's stop and go off and on from 198 to Route 100. Southbound through Jessup, you're going to add another 9 minutes from 175 to 198. On the Beltway, the outer loop through Towson is slow from Lock Raven Boulevard to Green Spring Avenue, about 11 minutes. The inner loop through Ruxton, Green Spring to Paring Parkway, also 11 minutes. And through Arbutus, the inner loop from 95 to Security Boulevard is going to cost you an extra 8 minutes. So plenty of quality time with me and your steering wheel this afternoon. I'm Rich Riddell, and that's your traffic brought to you by IG Burton Subaru of Glen Burnie, located just minutes from the Beltway, igburtonsubaru.com.
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That's the XX. And now I have brand new music from Dive. And they have a new album called Zerp. I think, yeah, Zerp. Coming October 30th. They've been known for that dreamy, fuzzy, shoegaze sound. But this new record finds them working with A.G. Cook, who's produced for Charlie XCX and Caroline Polachek. So things are getting a little weirder, which for me is always a good sign. This is Dive with Trillions on 89.7 WTMD.

0: Ravens are headed to Cleveland this Sunday to take on the Browns. 1 o'clock kickoff, and I'm hoping this one's a little easier on the blood pressure. The last couple of games have been way too close for comfort. I'd like to watch a fourth quarter without having to remember how to breathe. Speaking of Cleveland, I caught the trailer for this new Hulu series called The Land. That's about Cleveland Browns, starring Christopher Maloney as the head coach and William H. Macy as the owner. It's from the guy who created This Is Us. So apparently the Browns are going to make people cry on television in an entirely new way. That series premieres February 15th on Hulu. I'm Rich Rudell. 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
5: All right, 5 o'clock. You know what time it is. Time for the 5 o'clock shadow. Every day at 5, we take a familiar song and find somebody who's taken it somewhere completely different. Today, we're going back to 1995, when Oasis gave us one of the biggest songs of the decade, a song that's been played approximately 47 million parties by a guy with an acoustic guitar who nobody asked to bring one. But in 2003... Ryan Adams got a hold of it, slowed the whole thing down, stripped away the swagger, and somehow made it sound like the saddest song ever written. I'm Rich Rudell, and this is Ryan Adams with his take on Wonderwall, your 5 o'clock shadow on Maryland's NPR music station, WTMD.

That's Ryan Adams taking Oasis's Wonderwall and turning it into something that sounds like it was recorded at 3 in the morning after a particularly bad breakup. Even Noel Gallagher has said he prefers Ryan Adams' version to his own, which is pretty remarkable considering Noel Gallagher doesn't genuinely think anybody does anything better than Noel Gallagher. We're in the middle of your 5 o'clock shadow. The original from Oasis is next on 89.7 WTMD.

0: And that's the original Oasis with Wonderwall from their 1995 album, What's the Story, Morning Glory. Ryan Adams with his beautifully depressing version before that. I mean, the original isn't exactly a party anthem, but Ryan made an inch to make it sound like the party ended 3 days ago and nobody told him. And if you're still riding the Oasis reunion high, there's a new documentary about the band streaming on Apple TV. More Liam, more Noel, and presumably two brothers who are actually liking each other but still can't agree on pretty much anything. That wraps up today's 5 o'clock shadow. I'm Rich Rudell. 89.7 WTMD.
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have to admit, there was a long time I could not listen to that song. It's Moby Porcelain from his 1999 album Play. But in 1999, that was everywhere. Movies, commercials, television. I don't think you could buy a sandwich in 99 or 2000 without hearing some part of it. So I finally come back to it now, all these years later, when I don't hear it as much, and it is truly a great song. I'm Rich Rudell on 89.7 WTMD, Total Music Discovery, and let's go from Moby's dreamy electronic world into something a little more off-kilter. This is Lorelei, the solo project of Nate Amos from Water From Your Eyes. Here's Billy Came Back.

0: G-Love, Cold Beverage on Maryland's NPR music station, WTMD. G-Love's going to be in the area a couple times in the new year. And January 22nd, he's going to be in Elkton at the Elkton Music Hall. And the 26th and 27th, he's going to be at the Ram's Head on stage in Annapolis. It's Rich Rudell, and traffic reports on WTMD are made possible by Alternative Roofing, Inc. for all your roofing and siding needs. 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Let's see where everybody's sitting around and wondering why they didn't just stay home today. 895 northbound through Brooklyn, it's stop and go from the Route 2 Spur to the north end of the Harbor Tunnel. On 95 northbound through Halethorpe, you're crawling between the Southwest Beltway Interchange and the Fort McHenry Tunnel. On the Beltway through Arbutus, the inner loop is stop and go from 95 to Security Boulevard. And on the BW Parkway southbound through Jessup, it's slow between 175 and 198, costing you about an extra 8 minutes. I'm Rich Rudell on 89.7 WTMD, Total Music Discovery.
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Baltimore's own Super City with Get Out of Here. I love those guys. They've got a Talking Heads plus Prince and maybe a little Stevie Wonder floating around in there. And somehow it all comes out sounding like nobody but Super City. And if you've ever seen them live, you know it's not just concert. There's choreography, there's dancing, there's a whole production. I have enough trouble walking across a stage without tripping over a cable, which I actually did do at the last first Thursday. So I respect the commitment. Really cool to have a band like that coming out of Baltimore. I'm Rich Riedel on 89.7 WTMD, and this is The Kinks, a well-respected band. 'Cause he gets-

0: the Nude Party with Lonely Heather, seven guys who met at Appalachian State in North Carolina back in 2012 and started making this great, slightly ragged garage rock. Very much sounds like they found a bunch of old records in somebody's basement and decided to start a band, which is a reasonable career path. And despite the name, they generally perform with their clothes on. Probably for the best. Seven guys on stage is already a lot to deal with. I'm Rich Riddell on 89.7 WTMD, Maryland's NPR music station, Bayside statewide.
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0: That's brand new Death Cab for Cutie punching the flowers from their latest album, I Built You a Tower. Apparently, Ben got the idea for the song after watching a toddler have a meltdown and start punching flowers outside a bodega, which is pretty much how I handle minor inconveniences, just with fewer witnesses. And honestly, having many, many children myself, I can totally see that happening. I'm Richard Dell, still here playing records, and apparently they keep letting me do this. Coming up at 7, World Cafe is celebrating 35 years. Raina Dura sits down with Remy Wolf to talk about her album Mud, her sobriety, and how all of that has shaped her music. You've got me for another hour, and let's see how that goes.
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Pete Yorn, with All the Beauty single he released a couple of months back, his latest single. And it's Rich Rudell, and coming up, I have music from REM, local music from Five Spot, and more. This is Bob Dylan with I Want You on 89.7 WTMD.

0: That's REM with Pretty Persuasion on Maryland's NPR Music Station. And since we're talking about REM, let's talk about Michael Stipe. We finally got a release date for his first solo album. He's been working on the thing for years with a bunch of different producers, but it looks like we're actually getting it. First single drops New Year's Eve with a full album coming in May. One of the guys helping him finish it is producer Andrew Watt, who Stipe met through Elton John. Apparently, Watt came into the studio one morning extremely hungover with this dark, weird piece of music he'd written. Stipe heard it, and 90 minutes later, he had a complete lyric, which is pretty impressive. Most people show up hungover and spend 90 minutes trying to figure out where they left their phone. Maybe that's just me. I'm Rich Rudell. More Total Music Discovery coming up on Maryland's NPR Music Station, WTMD.
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Portugal the Man with Modern Jesus from their 2013 album Evil Friends. One of my favorite things about that record is Danger Mouse produced it, and apparently he came up with that great keyboard hook just messing around in the studio. And I love the message of the song. You don't need somebody coming down to you from the sky to fix everything. Maybe just try being decent to the people around you. 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This is Jesse Wells with Masks Off. Okay.

0: Amy Winehouse, You Know I'm No Good from Back to Black. That record turns 20 this month, which seems completely ridiculous. Produced by Mark Ronson, there's actually a version of that song featuring Ghostface Killa from the Wu-Tang Clan. Amy Winehouse and Wu-Tang. Makes perfect sense to me. I've always loved how Amy could write a song about being an absolute disaster and somehow make you want to dance with it. I'm Richard Dell. 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

That's the latest from Alabama Shakes. I feel hope coming. And I think that's a pretty good way to start wrapping things up today. I'm Richard L. I'm out of here. Thanks for hanging out with me this afternoon. Be good to each other. Try not to be animals. And stay weird, Baltimore. And I can't think of a better message to leave you with than this one. Lenny Kravitz, let love rule. Seriously, it's not complicated, although we seem determined to make it that way sometimes. It's 89.7 WTMD. Love.

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4: 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In some ways, it's a metaphor for the process of making the record. It felt cleansing for her, helping her work through emotional turmoil in her life.
5: That's the thing with mud, too. 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
4: One of the new generation of songwriters breaking through is here as we celebrate World Cafe's 35th anniversary. It's Remy Wolf today. I'm Raina Duras. This is World Cafe. We'll also be looking back, too, at some notable performances from the 35 years this show has been on the air, starting with one from Father John Misty. Here he is performing Bored in the USA live for World Cafe.

0: It was 35 years ago today. World Cafe aired its very first episode. I'm Raina Duras, happy to be here with you today to celebrate World Cafe's 35th anniversary. Yes, this show is now legally old enough to run for president. We're all very excited. Coming up, you'll hear a session from Remy Wolf. And for the rest of the show, listening to some of the many, many live performances that have been recorded over the years. It makes sense to start with something from the very first World Cafe broadcast. On October 14th, 1991, exactly 35 years ago today, Bruce Cockburn appeared on World Cafe and played Great Big Love.
1: Evening.

0: She's Leaving You. That was recorded live for World Cafe by MJ Lenderman. A session with Remy Wolf coming up next on World Cafe.
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0: Hey, this is World Cafe. I'm Raina Duras, and today is World Cafe's 35th anniversary. Over the years, it has been World Cafe's mission to discover and share new artists with you. For our 35th anniversary show, instead of going back to talk to an old favorite, we wanted to bring you a new artist whose star is on the rise. Her name is Remy Wolf. Remy started releasing music in 2019, but she really started way earlier than that, playing music as a teenager. And then, as you'll hear in our conversation, appearing on American Idol and studying pop music in college. Since putting out her debut album, Juno, in 2020, Remy Wolf has toured with folks like Lorde, Halsey, and Olivia Rodrigo. Her latest album is called Mud, and it comes after an emotional transitional period for Remy that included a breakup and getting sober. And before we get into it, I want to say, since it is the World Cafe 35th anniversary, Remy is one of those perfect World Cafe guests, someone who can talk about their artistry and their creative process, but also isn't afraid of going deeper and getting personal. In a moment, you'll hear her perform a song from Mud called Bottle Live. But first, I asked her about how that song became a kind of lighthouse for her new album.
2: It was kind of the first one where it felt like we really created a sonic palette that felt new and fresh. I felt like we really told a story, and the sonics just like it had this euphoric feeling to it. And there was this one phrase that it was the day that we wrote that song, we coined the phrase SpongeBob Ascension, because there's this meme of SpongeBob like listening to his headphones and like rising through a rainbow.
0: I've totally seen that.
2: So that was the first song where we kind of nailed the SpongeBob Ascension feeling. And we were, after that, we were like, okay, every song needs to feel like muddy vibes, and every song needs to feel like SpongeBob Ascension.
0: I love that.
2: And Bottle was the first one where we really like nailed the SpongeBob.
0: I'm going to steal SpongeBob Ascension for when I'm talking off my radio show. Thank you for that. It is so catchy. Here's Remy Wolf performing Bottle live for World Cafe.

0: Bottle, performed live for World Cafe by Remy Wolf. It's from her new album, Mud. I'm Raina Duris. Remy, what was going on in the run-up to making this album? How were you feeling going into it?
1: The first song I wrote for the album, I think I wrote at the end of 2024. And I was still on the road, but I had a little time off. And I'd always wanted to go to Nashville because they have such a different music culture there than there is in LA and New York. And I was super into songwriting, just like songwriting at the time. And I felt like really lost, I think, in my personal life. Like I'd just gone through a breakup.
0: And you'd been touring like nonstop.
1: Kind of nonstop since like COVID.
0: Yeah.
1: Like since the middle of 2021. So I hadn't really had a break ever and still wasn't breaking at that point yet. But I just felt lost and I felt sad and just really weird and really tired. Like I think I was just exhausted. Like my soul was exhausted. And I ended up just sending it to Nashville for 2 weeks and I talked to my publishers and I was like, can you just like find a bunch of random ass people I've never met and just put me in rooms with them? And that's what I did. Literally every single day I was in with a new person and I was just trying to find some inspiration, something new. And I ended up writing my song Champagne the first day I was there. And that kicked me off onto this kind of route of stripping things back and making everything a little bit more organic and really leaning in. I mean, like I said, like leaning into the songwriting. Like I wanted every song to be able to stand alone, like played around a campfire, just on an acoustic guitar.
0: Let's hear it. This is Remy Wolf performing Champagne live for World Cafe.

0: Performing live for World Cafe, Remy Wolf with Champagne. I'm Raina Duras, hanging out with Remy, talking about her new album, Mud. And listening to the lyrics in that song, I do hear some maybe self-destructive tendencies coming out. You're wanting to crash your car, smoking cigarettes. That last line, it's hot, it's funny till it's not. We do this stuff
1: too often.
0: Too often. I know that you've been on and off sober, like throughout your 20s, and you are sober now. And could you talk about your decision this time to get sober?
1: Yeah, absolutely. The last time I drank was at Lollapalooza last year. And I think I just reached a point with alcohol specifically as I was kind of just using it as medicine to get through the really, really stressful life on the road. And it sounds like so stupid and boring, but like really it came down to me just being tired of feeling so bad.
0: Yeah.
1: And I'd already dabbled with sobriety. I've gone to rehab. I've not gone to rehab and been sober. I've done AA. I've done other 12-step stuff, and it never really stuck for like that long of a period of time. But there's like a point you reach, I think, with active addiction, where you just kind of know it might be the end. And this time around, I just felt it in my soul. I was just like, I cannot do this anymore. And I feel so bad. And I just felt so much, this is dark, but I just felt like so much like self-loathing around having this need to have this thing in my life to just exist. And I don't know, I was tired of it. I was just sick and tired of it. And I just decided right after I played Lollapalooza that I was done. And it has stuck. It's just stuck this time. And I think it's because I was just so sure of it. I was just sure. And I was just like, I knew that it had to happen. And it's like a miracle. I don't know. I'm so happy I'm sober and it's still going. And I'm chilling, dude.
0: I'm so happy for you.
1: No, thank you.
0: I do think like this is one of those jobs where drinking can sometimes feel like expected.
1: Totally. I think there's, especially with being a performer and having to kind of be a lot of times like the life of the party. I think there's like an expectation where you gotta turn it up, you know? And I think that alcohol helped me kind of fulfill that role in my mind. And in my sobriety this time, I've kind of had to peel back the layers of why I felt like I had to put on this kind of out of body performance for people at my shows, or even just, you know, even in interviews or just like backstage. There's like a lot of internalized pressure, I think, that comes with just having to be a front-facing person and a musician on top of that. I've had to kind of like dissect that and really figure out what parts of my life were like working for me and what ones weren't. And I think in my sobriety, I've now been sober for like a year and a half almost, and I've just gotten so much more comfortable in my own skin and showing up like just so authentically and being present with people. And it's actually not that bad, you know, like it's chill. And but you have to learn to let yourself be yourself all the time.
0: Yeah.
1: And I think that that's like, that's a lifetime lesson, you know, but it's so much. It goes a lot quicker when you're completely, you know, raw dogging it.
0: You're listening to a conversation with Remy Wolf. In a moment, Remy talks about making her new album, Mud, in Big Bear, California, and what drew her to that place. That's next on World Cafe.
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0: Welcome back to World Cafe. Raina Duras with you. My guest today is Remy Wolf, who has just released her new album, Mud. You went to Big Bear in California for part of this.
1: Yes.
0: Why did you want to go there?
1: I wanted to be in the trees. Like, I really wanted to be in the trees. I wanted, like, wood around me. Like, I wanted wooden guitars, and I wanted just to be surrounded by wood, surrounded by trees. Like, I wanted to feel grounded.
0: Yeah.
1: And I found this, like, cabin up there that was just essentially like a log cabin. It just had all these logs everywhere. It was, like, huge, really tall ceiling. And it had a beautiful, like, nice view of, it was, like, blizzarding when we drove up there, so we had to put on chains and everything. It also, like, I used to ski when I was younger, and I think there was a part of me that, like, missed the snow. And,
0: sure,
1: and
0: yeah.
1: And this was, like, during the winter. It was, like, in early March, and I wanted to see the snow for once, because I haven't seen the snow in, like, 10 years or something. And also, I wanted to, besides the fact that it was even Big Bear, I just wanted to gather a bunch of people who I really, really like and who are my actual legitimate friends.
0: What would a typical day be like while you're up there?
1: We would wake up. I would make everybody breakfast sandwiches. I was like house mom. Because it's just in my DNA.
0: Well, your mom's a chef, right?
1: Yes.
0: You're like a food person. Like
1: I'm a food
0: person.
1: Would
0: you call yourself a foodie or a food person?
1: I think a food person.
0: Right.
1: Yeah. The term foodie I don't really resonate with, but I am a food person for sure. Because I love to cook. I love to eat. I love, every time I go into a new city, I'm always like looking online and being like, okay, where the hell are we going to go? Like, I want a good meal. But yeah, I made breakfast sandwiches in the morning. We would eat and then we'd just start writing. And we'd write for like 10 hours straight. Some days we wrote like 4 songs. Some days we wrote like 2 songs. We wrote like 15 songs that week or something. I wrote like 130 songs for this album.
0: Wow.
1: I went really crazy. Yeah.
0: Did it feel good though? You're getting something out of you?
1: It was like the best time of my life. Like, literally of my life. I had so much fun. I truly felt like I was just, like, cleansing myself of kind of all these latent feelings that had been, like, suppressed and pushed down because I was touring for so long. I don't know, having the clarity of sobriety and kind of the rawness of sobriety really was incredible for writing this music because I was feeling it all, you know, and I'm also lucky enough to be surrounded by a bunch of people who are also sober, and we're kind of all on the same path with that, which is great.
0: And so you'd play all day, and then you'd make dinner. And it sounds like some of the songs were written or recorded over dinner or while you were making it?
1: Yeah. Specifically, I mean, there was a couple songs that we wrote while I was making dinner. But I Won't Cry, we wrote on that Big Bear trip, and yeah, we started jamming on that song, or just yeah, we started making it while I was making my lasagna. So I was like in the kitchen was right next to the living room, and everybody was jamming, and I'd be like, oh, pass me the mic, because I had like melodies I wanted to get out. And I don't know, we were channeling something that day, because it felt like we were like buzzing with magic for like 4 hours straight while writing that song.
0: We're going to hear you perform it, then we'll come back and talk some more. This is Remy Wolf. I Won't Cry on World Cafe.

0: On World Cafe, I'm Raina Duras, joined by Remy Wolf, talking about her new album, Mud. You just heard her performing a song from that album called I Won't Cry. It's your first time on the show, and so there might be people who are meeting you for the first time here. So I want to go back a little bit earlier now to some of your earlier life, your origin story. One thing is you went to a performance school and you took a pop music program. I didn't know you could go to school for, like, pop music performance.
1: I know.
0: I didn't know that was even a thing.
1: It is a very niche thing.
0: I know there's this could be a big answer, but just general idea, what do you do there?
1: Oh my gosh. Yes, I went to USC, Thornton School of Music, pop music. And essentially what we did was we learned a lot of repertoire and
0: like pop songs.
1: Pop songs from the 40s onward. We learned songs. We had to learn 4 songs every week, and we had to perform them every single week, a new band every week. So, I don't know. I got a lot of experience just having to get on stage and perform. And that was really helpful, I think, just to get the reps in, like, super early.
0: Was there a specific song that jumps out to you from your time in the pop music program that you were like, whoa, this surprised me. This is way more complicated or, like, way weirder or harder than I thought it was just from, you know, listening to it casually?
1: That's a great question. One song I really remember that kind of changed my life and maybe the way that I sang was Through the Fire by Chaka Khan. I remember doing that song in class, and I was like into Chaka, but that really sent me on a huge Chaka kick. And she is like my vocal idol forever. She is just incredible, an incredible vocalist. And I think singing that song like really made me feel like powerful or something. And now it's like my go-to karaoke song. If nobody's at the bar, if it's like just me and a friend, then I'll get up there and do it.
0: Let's hear a clip of Through the Fire from Chaka Khan on World Cafe.

0: That's a bit of Chaka Khan, Through the Fire. I'm talking to Remy Wolf today on World Cafe. I think I heard you say in an interview you were talking about tone and the way that you think about tone and the artists whose tone you would sort of like study. Could you give us an idea of who you would listen to?
1: I was listening to like Stevie Wonder, Marvin Gaye, Red Hot Chili Peppers.
0: I love that contrast so much.
1: Yeah.
0: Marvin Gaye and Red Hot Chili Peppers.
1: Frank Ocean. Lake Street Dive. But in terms of like who I was really trying to emulate, like it was kind of like Marvin Gaye and like Stevie Wonder and like Anthony Kiedis.
0: Yeah.
1: Which is very random.
0: You sang Let's Get It On by Marvin Gaye when you auditioned for American Idol.
1: I did.
0: You were 17. This is 2014.
1: Yes.
0: I'm going to play a little clip.

0: I went to the Junior Olympics.
1: That's Remy Wolf, 17 years old, singing Let's Get It On, Marvin Gaye. You can hear that voice there.
0: Oh my God.
1: Singing that in front of Jennifer Lopez at 17.
0: Yeah.
1: What did you walk away from that experience with? Did you have more confidence? Did you learn anything from it? Were you just like, what was that like?
0: It was so wild. I mean, I truly had no idea at all how the music industry worked. And if you don't know, you go on American Idol, you know? So I think I went into it really having no expectations at all. Like, I did the audition, got through. There's a lot of rounds. They don't tell you this on TV, but there's a lot of rounds that you have to go through before you even get to the, like, judging part.
1: With
0: the panel. Yeah. So you had to probably go through, like, 5 different rounds before that. And every time I got through, I was like, oh, okay. Just kept going. I don't know. I don't know if it gave me confidence. It really is like a, at the end of the day, it's like a TV show. And I think that's what kind of stuck with me from it. They are trying to kind of stir the drama, and kind of watching that from the other side of the screen, I was like, oh wow, this is wild. And I think I was like, I'm happy to go home. Like, when I got booted, I was like, that's fine. That's totally fine with me.
1: My guest is Remy Wolf. Her new album is called Mud. You have one more performance for us before we close things out today. You're going to play your song, Twiggy. You spend a lot of time in the music video for Twiggy, covered in mud.
0: Yes.
1: First of all, how long did it take for you to clean all that mud off after you were done shooting that?
0: Oh, my God. It took way too long. Like, maybe 2 hours in the shower, like, straight up. Like, so much mud in my ears. The amount of Q-tips I had to use, like, in so many places of my, so many crevices of my body, took a long time. And it was, I'm a huge Survivor fan. I love the show Survivor, and was watching a lot of Survivor when I was writing this album. And the mud pit that we built for Twiggy was almost kind of like a test for me, to see if I could maybe do Survivor. So I was like, okay, if I can get through this mud thing and, like, have a good time and not be completely miserable by the end, like, maybe, like, this is, maybe I have a shot on the show.
1: And?
0: First thing I said when I was done was, like, I don't think I can do Survivor. First thing I said, I was shivering. It was freezing cold. I was shivering, like, I was almost butt naked, like, in the bra and underwear, and I was just like, there's just no way. And I was so sad, actually.
1: How is that symbolism of the mud tied to the song?
0: Oh my God. I mean, mud is really, it's the album title. It's the full theme of every song on this record. And it really means, like, being in the emotional trenches, and how messy and, like, dirty that is, and it's gunked up, you know? It's like you're trudging through, just trying to, like, put one foot in front of the other, but it's difficult, and you're like, you're just covered in it. I feel like everybody's been covered in it at some point in their life. But the beautiful thing about mud and about feeling like you're really in the emotional, like, depths of something is that there's always the other side, and you just got to trudge through until you get there. And making this album, like, really felt like a cleansing experience for me. And it felt like I went into it completely, like, lost and confused and really heartbroken, honestly. And I came out of it feeling so healed. That's the thing with mud, too. It's like you get in the mud, you're really, really dirty, but then you wash it off and your skin is exfoliated and you have all these, like, minerals and you're, like, feeling fresh and
1: you feel better than ever.
0: Yeah, exactly. So all the songs are muddy. They're all muddy and they're all, but they all healed me personally.
1: This is Twiggy from Remy Wolf live for World Cafe. Twiggy.

0: Performing live for World Cafe, you just heard Remy Wolf with Twiggy. It's a song from her new album, Mud. Remy Wolf's been hanging out with me today. Thank you so much. It's been great talking to you.
1: Yeah, you too. Thank you for having me.
0: You can watch that whole session with Remy Wolf at worldcafe.org, and you can see Remy and I blowing out the candles on a big World Cafe birthday cake on our Instagram at World Cafe. Thanks again to Remy and to World Cafe producer Miguel Perez for his work on that session. 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I'm Raina Duris. 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
0: Break out the hats and hooters. It is World Cafe's 35th birthday. It was October 14th, 1991. World Cafe aired for the very first time. And since then, thousands of artists have come through the cafe doors. This hour, listening back to a bunch of big ones with exclusive recordings from Adele.
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0: Phoebe Bridgers.

and a whole bunch more. Celebrating 35 years of World Cafe today. I'm Raina Duras, and this is World Cafe. This artist first appeared on the show in 2005, just months after releasing her debut self-titled album. She's come back over and over again. She's gotten bigger and bigger. Most recently, she visited just last year. This performance was recorded when she came by in 2018. It's a song from her album, By the Way, I Forgive You, Brandi Carlile, The Joke.